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Still I think about myself as a lucky old dreamer.

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3: Okie dokie, today is going to be dry with sunny spells and a variable cloud as well. It will become overcast by the evening, but coming up to be very warm today indeed. Looking at tonight, it will be dry and cloudy tonight, a bit breezier than the daytime. It's going to be remaining quite mild as well. Pollen counts at the moment is at very high, UVs at medium, and pollution levels are at low. Highest of 23, lowest of 15. Going down to your local tides up in Sheerness, let's see. So your next low tide this morning is going to be 8.09 up in Sheerness at 0.79 metres. Your next high tide at 2.12 this afternoon at 5.71. Okay, so that is it for that part for now. Let's get on to traffic and travel and get you ready to start you up for your day here at Sheppey FM.
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3: Okay, starting things off up in Sheerness at the moment, round by Railway Road at this point of time. There is a little bit of roadworks there in both directions, could be a bit of a pain, so if you go around the area, please do be careful. Also on the Queenborough Road there, A250, on each side of the Belgrave Road there in both directions, there are temporary lights and roadworks there as well. Once again, could be a bit of a pain, so keep an eye out on one for you. Okay, so up in Minster Round, just on the approach to Passes Chase there at the moment, some roadworks around there as well, and up Passes Chase itself with some more temporary lights around there as well. Once again, it could be a pain, but I'll be keeping a close eye on that one for you, so it shouldn't be too much of a problem. Okay, so heading down towards the Sheppey Crossing. Okay, so the Sheppey Crossing at the moment, some parts of that bridge is down to one lane due to bridge repairs at this point of time, but the Kingsbury Bridge is still running lovely and smooth. Other than that, all looking good there. So heading down towards the outskirts of Isle Wade on the southbound side there, around by the Solstice Close there, heading southbound. Bit of roadworks around there at this point of time, but Grovehurst Road roundabout has been a big pain in the backside for most lately because of all the construction works and roadworks and everything else. So if you go around that area, please do be careful, as some areas may be coned off still, so please do keep that in mind. Going down towards Bobbin. Bobbin's looking fantastic at the moment. The A2 Key Street roundabout looking good there as well. So we're going to jump straight down towards Dunaway, Detling Hill, the M2 Junction, and the M2 itself running absolutely beautifully. Okay, looking at your local trains now. Your next train leaving Sheerness is going to be at 7.13 and follow up at 7.46. Both leaving Platform 1 looking to be on time. Calling at Queenborough, Swell, Kemsley and Sittingbourne. You'll arrive there at Platform number 3 from there on. London Bell Services, Medway Towns, cross over to Platform number 1. And also for the North Kent coast as well, towards Tenham, Faversham, Canterbury, all out towards Dover, Ramsgate, Margate areas, cross over to Platform number 2. And very importantly, listen out for service announcements from there as well. So that is it for the traffic and travel and weather updates for now. It's now 3 minutes past seven here in the studio. So I'll be saying good morning to you guys in just another moment, and also open up those request lines in a bit as well. So stick around, stay tuned. I'll be back again in a few.
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0: Well, well, wakey, wakey, rise and shine. Good morning. Time to get your bottoms out your beds. Get yourself ready for your day. It's now 8 minutes past seven here in studio, and this is your Get Up Go Breakfast Show. I'm your host for today, Ash Homewood, live in the studio. I'm covering for Sarah Jane today, so hopefully she'll be back again at some point soon. Anyway, so once again, I'm just covering for this morning. So I've got loads to go through today. I've got loads of, well, same as a drive time, really. So it's going to be a bit weird. I'm doing it on the opposite end of the scale today. every half hour, we'll have the traffic control updates. Also, your requests will be going through as well, so I'll be opening up those request lines very shortly as well. And we've got a few other bits of that to go along the way. We've got areas sort of caught off from let's see, we've got I'm having an argument with the mouse already. Here we go. It's turned out to be a great start. I'm having an argument with the mouse. Okay, so we got who knew along the way. Got some interesting facts around the way as well, and also a bit more fun to be had along the way as well. So make sure you stick around for a great show this morning. Anyway, so we're going to start things off with Robin Schultz and Francesco Yates of Sugar. Also, following up, we've got Edward Maya and Vika Gigolina with Stereo Love along the way. Got New Radicals, Shania Twain, Phil Collins, just to name a few. So I open up those request lines in just a second. But first, if you think you want to get a hold of me here in the studio to get your requests and dedications in, here are the ways and means to do so.
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0: Let's not forget, there's also my live feed as well this morning. If you have a request for yourself or someone else, please do get hold of me here in the studio. If you fancy your request or dedications, drop in your first name only, plus your track and artist, I'll give you a shout out as well. If you don't want to have a shout out, it's like a track played out anyway, not a problem, smart, put a non, then your track and artist, and I know some IQ is anonymous, so if you don't want a shout out, not a problem. Anyway, here we go, Robin Schultz and Sesko, yeah, it's with Sugar, and get your bottoms out your beds now. It's time to get your day started here at the Get Up and Go Breakfast Show. Here we go. So do your morning stretches, stick the kettle on, eat yourself some breakfast, get ready for your morning run. Whatever it is that you do this morning, start your day the Sheppy FM way.

remember, the request lines are open, so make sure you get those requests and dedications coming in. Here are your breakfast show here at Sheppy FM. Next up, Edwin Meyer. Vika Gigalina. Stereo Love. Let's get you ready for your day here at Sheppy FM with a Get Up Go Breakfast Show. Keep those requests coming in. You know you want to.

0: you go there, Stereo Love. And if you just join us, this is your Tuesday Get Up and Go Breakfast Show here at Shappy FM. I'm your host for today, Ash Homewood, live in the studio. Okay, so looking at some of the sports headlines at the moment. So it turns out England fans don't do things by halves, because at least 11,000 of them are heading straight out to Dallas for the World Cup opener against Croatia. And that's before you even count the players' families, their partners, their kids, mums, dads, family members. They've grabbed 1,000 tickets across the group names. The England Supporters Travel Club has shifted to just over 3,000 tickets, and another 7,500 fans snapped theirs up through the FIFA site as well. So the World Cup is really starting to pick up. Okay, so a few messages along the way. You know, got new radicals, you get what you give. Remember, request lines are open, so get those requests and dedications in straight away. Okay, here we go.
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New Radicals there, you get what you give here at your Get Up Go Breakfast Show here on Tuesday morning. And also, something else has popped up on the sports section at the moment. The Royal Ascot is officially underway. And for the scale of it, it's unreal. Experts reckon the five-day racing spectacle is now worth around £264 million to the country. And that's not just about the horses either. The whole thing supports nearly 4,000 jobs and pumps money into hotels, restaurants, transport shops. You name it, it's all going everywhere. Anyway, we're going to go back to 1988 with a classic now. And after this, we've got the traffic and travel updates. And your requests are going to be played out very shortly as well.

0: classic there. Bill Collins, Two Hearts. Huge shout out to Tiffany. Also, Gerard. Also, let's not forget Dan and Roxy as well. Anyway, it's time for your next Traffic and Travel update. Let's see what's going on out there.
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0: Okay, kicking things off up in Sheerness at the moment. It's in both directions along the railway road there, between the High Street and Broad Street there. As roadblocks there, both directions could cause a few problems. Speak of the High Street itself, about 4 to 5 minutes worth of delays to get through there at this point of time. Okay, so I'm not looking forward to the school run area because that's going to be an absolute nightmare. So yeah, get around to that in a little while when it turns up. Okay, so looking at the Queenborough Road there, just on each side on the approach to Belgrave Road there, there are temporary lights and roadworks around there at the moment that has been causing a few problems in some areas. Also, go out to Minster around bypasses Chase area on the approach to the turnoff there. There is some roadworks around that section there, and also going up the hill through passes Chase itself. There's a lot going on there at the moment, so if you go around those areas, please do be careful. The rest of the island is looking good. The Sheppey Crossing at the moment, off the island, there is a little bit of a 2-to-1 lane at the moment due to bridge repairs at this point of time, but the Kingsbury Bridge is running lovely and smooth. Okay, so going out towards the Grovehurst Road roundabout, there seems to be construction works and road works and all that around there at the moment. It's been going on for quite a while. Some areas may still be coned off in some points, and make sure you give yourself around a couple of extra minutes if you go around there, just to make sure you know, you get to where you want to go to on time. Speaking of around that area, we're looking at Isle Wade, and that's going around by Solstice Road there, going down from Pintail Drive there. There is some road works around there at the moment on the southbound side. Once again, could cause a few problems, but running smoothly. So down towards Bobbing now. Bobbing's looking fantastic. A2 Key Street roundabout's looking good there as well. So jumping over to Dunaway, Detlin Hill, the M2 junction and the M2 itself running absolutely beautifully. Looking at your local trains now, your next train leaving Sheerness is going to be at 7:46 and following up at 8:17. Both leaving platform one, looking to be on time, calling at Queenborough, Swale, Kemsley and Sittingbourne. You arrive there at platform number 3. From there on, London Bell services, Medway Towns cross over to platform number 1, and also for the North Kent coast as well, towards Tenham, Faversham, Canterbury, all out towards Dover, Ramsgate, Margate areas, cross over to platform number 2. And very importantly, listen out for service announcements while you're there. Okay, so it's now 33 minutes past 7 here in the studio. You're obviously with Sheppey FM's Traffic and Travel. You're going to start going into some of your requests now. Keep those requests coming in. The first one is going to be for Natalie, asking for Nathan Evans, Heather on the Hill, On the Way.
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Okay, next up is going to be Van Morrison, Brown Eyed Girl, requested by Tiffany, who's listening on the airwaves at the moment. Also, don't forget to keep those requests and dedications coming in on the usual contact details, also through my live feed as well. If you fancy your request, please do get hold of me here in the studio. Put in your first name only with your track and artist. If not, if I need to get your shout out, if you don't want to shout out, but you'd like a track anyway, just put a non, then your track and artist, not a problem, I can work with that. Okay, so let's see, next up. We're looking at the pets are living better lives than most of us. Honestly, a new study says around 2/3 of owners celebrate their pet's birthday or adoption day, not just a pat on the head, but full-on celebrations, and the average spend on gifts is $121 a year, which adds up to $1.7 billion across the country. That is a lot of toys, fancy beds, blankets, and whatever else we convince ourselves our pets absolutely need. Weird clothing, like little dresses and that for chihuahuas or whatever. I've seen quite a few strange bits with pets and that before, but yeah. My wife made a mistake of getting one of our cats a little dress, and that thing lasted about 5 minutes. That cat did not like it whatsoever. Anyway, huge shout out to Kirstie as well. So Tiffany, here you go, just for you, Van Morrison, Run On Gold. So Kiel's request coming in, this is your Tuesday breakfast show here at Sheppy FM.

0: Anyway, those were all great stuff, all great tracks coming your way in just a little while. Anyway, a few messages from our sponsors just for a moment. Also, huge shout out to Laura asking for Luke Bryan. We'll play it again. That's on its way very soon. Also, Roxy asking for Elvis Presley with Burning Love. That's on its way as well. Huge shout outs to Sarah. Also, we have Twig. We also have Bobby as well. Also, Trevor, who's listening in on the airwaves as well. Good morning to you guys. Hope you guys are having a great day. Okay, let's get back to that music.
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0: there you go, Laura, just for you there. Anyway, before I go to my next track, which is going to be for Roxy, asking for Elvis Presley with Burning Love. It's on its way straight off this this bit here. But first, also, let's give a quick recap on the contact details so you can get hold of me with your requests and dedications here this morning.
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0: And also, let's not forget Through My Live feed as well. If you'd like a request for yourself, then please do get hold of me here as well. All you need to do is drop in your first name only for your shout out, plus your track and artist. If not, and you want to be anonymous, not a problem. If you don't want to shout, I'll just put a non with your track and artist. I could work around with that. It's not a problem whatsoever. I'll be able to make it more comfortable for you. Anyway, so let's see. Next up on the Who Knew section is, did you know that the Liverpool accent has been rated the sexiest in England, with Cockneys and Geordies coming close behind? A Liverpoolian inflection was the most sought-after accent among Americans. AI software analysed Google data search in the US for 12 different regional British dialects to discover the ones Americans were searching for the most, with Scouse claiming the top spot. It challenges the old notion that only the King's English, the way the royals speak, carries out the most appeal. And also most of the Mickey takes that we get over in the UK. Okay. So also, let's not forget, cereal lovers have about 3 minutes before sogginess from Insta Dish. A third of us admit to panicking about their milk making it go limp, says a poll. And 15% a soggy bowl is enough to wreck their whole morning. 14% love their cereal fully soaked, while 51% say it has to stay crunchy. So how do you like your cereals? Let us know. Anyway, next up, Roxy, Elvis Presley, Burning Love. This is your Get Up and Go Breakfast Show here on Tuesday morning.

Okay, Stacey, here goes just for you there. Saturday's Ego. Keep those requests coming in. If I haven't played your track yet, it's on its way. It's quite busy so far.

Okay, the sassy's there for Stacey with Ego. Okay, so if you fancy a request for yourself or someone else, then please do use those contact details to get hold of me here in the studio. If I haven't played your track yet, do not worry, it's on its way. It is very busy this morning in the studio with the request lines. And also a huge shout out to Boots as well. Hope you are having a great morning as well. And yeah, I've crossed paths with you a couple of times before. It's lovely to see you again. Okay, so next up we've got for Sheppy FM's Get Up and Go Breakfast Show here on Tuesday. We've got one for Martin and family at Listen Out in Tenham, asking for this. Luke Combs, Must Have Never Met You. I must have never met me either. I can't trust myself to behave for 5 minutes, so the wife has to keep me in check.

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2: Okie dokie, starting off up in Sheerness at the moment, and there's a bit of roadworks in both directions on Railway Road there up in Sheerness. Other than that, everything else right now seems to be running smoothly. Okay, so going on to the approach for Passage Chase up in Minster, there is a little bit of roadworks around there at the moment, and also let's not forget there's also a bit further on going up Passage Chase itself, up that hill there has been a few bits of roadworks around there as well as some temporary lights. There's 3 minutes worth of delays on the Queenborough Road going from St Peter's Close up towards the Queenborough turnoff there, and around by Belgrave Road there in both directions on that same road. There are temporary lights and also roadworks there as well, so please do be careful around that section there. Could be a huge pain in the backside. Other than that, all looking good there. So also got about 2 minutes worth of delays on the A2500 on the lower road on the approach there to the Calcedon Corner roundabout. Other than that, all looking good there as well. And now over towards the Kingsbury Bridge, lovely and clear. Sheppey Crossing at the moment coming off the island. One lane is down at the moment on the Sheppey Crossing due to bridge repairs in place at this point of time. Okay, so other than that, all looking good. Grovehurst Road roundabout, you know the drill, wire that one by now. There's loads of roadworks. There's loads of construction works that are going on. Some areas may still be coned off at this point of time. So if you go around the area, please take a bit of extra care. Give yourself an extra minute or two for your journey. You should be absolutely fine. Looking at the Sheppey Way coming out of Iwade there, around by Solstice Road there, heading southbound. There's some roadworks around that section at the moment, so it's a small road, so once again, please do be careful there. Bob is looking fantastic. Let's see, Key Street roundabout, there's 3 minutes worth of delays there at the moment, going from Keycole in towards Sittingbourne there, but the rest of the roundabout seems to be working absolutely fine. Heading now towards Dunaway, Detlin Hill, the M2 junction and the M2 itself running absolutely beautifully this morning. Going now to your local trains now. Your next train leaving Sheerness is going to be at 8:17 this morning, then following up at 8:46. Both leaving platform one, looking to be on time. Calling at Queenborough, Swale, Kemsley and Sittingbourne, you'll arrive there at platform number three. From there on, London Bound services, Medway Towns cross over to platform number one, and also for the North Kent coast as well, towards Tenham, Faversham, Canterbury, all up towards Dover, Ramsgate, Margate areas, cross over to platform number two. And that is it for the traffic and travel update for now. It's coming up to 2 minutes past eight here in the studio. You're up to date with Sheppey FM's Traffic and Travel. Next up is going to be for Colin, asking for Savage Garden, Best Thing. That is on its way here very shortly. Huge shout out to John and Debs as well.
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Okay, so request lines are quite busy this morning, so I haven't got to your track yet. Don't worry, it's on its way. It's been very, very busy. Next up, huge shout out to Rain this morning for a legendary track that has no introduction needed, because I think everyone knows it. As soon as I hear the first two tiny little bits of it, you know what it is, you know it, you love it. It's Kaiser Chiefs, number one back from 2007, it's Ruby. It's 8:07 now in the studio here at Sheppy FM. I'm covering it for your breakfast show this morning. And if you just joined us, I'm your host, Ash Homewood, live in the studio. So keep those requests coming in, you know you want to.

Another classic track there. It's been absolutely busy this morning here at the studio for your Get Up and Go Breakfast show here on Tuesday morning. Okay, so let's have a quick look on some of the facts of today. So did you know that the Japanese word kimono literally means thing to wear? So yeah, so a kimono is literally means thing to wear. That's a literal translation right there for you. Also, big shout out to Crimson this morning. Also, we have Debs as well, and also John as well. Kirsty, thank you for joining us. Also, MZ as well. Hope you guys are having a great morning so far this morning. Okay, so also, did you know that Mount Everest grows about 1 inch every year? So how on earth has it not reached the ozone layer by now and pierced through into space? I have no idea. Okay, so more great facts with you along the way in just a few moments. Next up, huge shout out to Sara this morning, who's listening in from Kemsley, asking for a weekend with Blinding Lights. Yeah, I get Blinding Lights every morning as soon as the curtains get opened. I look like a thing from Gremlins, you know. Happy lights! I'm just kidding. Well, anyway, says humour works. I'm surprised my agent hasn't told me off yet. I've been your presenter this morning. See you later. I'm just kidding. I've still got a while yet to go. Keep those requests and dedications coming in. Here it is.

Weekend there, blinding lights. Right, as I said earlier, request lines are very busy this morning. So I haven't played your track yet. Do not worry, it's on its way. Okay, so thank you for your patience there, Mr. Trevor, shall I say. You're asking for Shakira and Burna Boy with Die Die. Yes, request lines have been busy. When I get a request out, I'll play them out in the order they come in. So if I haven't played your track yet, please do be patient. It is on its way.

Radio Trevor, just for you there. Thank you for your patience. Okay, next up for Tony, listening in from halfway. Killers, Mr. Brightside. A couple more facts along the way very shortly.

literally lost what tab I was using. The sooner I get my new glasses, the better. Okay, you've just joined us. This is 92.2 Shappy FM. I'm covering your Get Up and Go Breakfast show here this morning, here on Tuesday. The time is now 8:22 here in the studio. More of your requests are on their way. Huge shout out to Vicky and also Zoe as well. Hope you guys are having a great morning as well. Okay, so let's see. Giant flying turkeys are as big as kangaroos once roamed Australia. Imagine a turkey that size. That'd be Birdzilla, wouldn't it? So, yes, giant flying turkeys as big as kangaroos once roamed Australia. Also, Jupiter, Saturn and Neptune have thunderstorms larger than planet Earth. That is amazing, isn't it? How amazing can things like that be? Next up, huge shout out to see Sally, who's listening in from... I can't even read my own handwriting. I need to speak to my agent. I can't even read my own. Yeah, so Sally from Minster asking for ABBA SOS from 1975. Imagine that, me can't even read my own handwriting.

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1: 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Eminem, Rihanna, love the way you lie here at Sheppy FM. After this, we got our next track for travel update. So keep those requests coming in. You know you want to.
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2: Okay, starting off in Sheerness at the moment in both directions, and that's in a railway road there. There is a bit of roadworks around that section there, so it could be a bit of a pain, so if you go in that area, please do be careful. Okay, so looking at the Queenborough Road at the moment on the east side of the approach to Belgrave Road there, there's roadworks and temporary lights in both directions. Once again, main road could be a bit of a pain, so if you're going to be around there, please take care. Okay, so also we're looking at the approach for passes chase there. There is some roadworks around that section at the moment. Also up the hill for passes chase there as well. Once again, bit of a nightmare that area, so if you can avoid it, please do. Okay, so the rest of the island looks fine. Also the Sheppey crossing at the moment, one of the lanes coming off the island, there is bridge repair work going on there at the moment, so part of that part of the section is shut down. Okay, so looking at the southbound side of Isle Wade on the approach there for Celsus Road heading southbound. Once again, a bit of roadworks around there, could be a pain. So let's see. So Grovehurst Road roundabout at the moment, looking clear at the moment, but there are still construction works, roadworks. Some areas may still be coned off at this point, so give yourself a minute or two, you should be fine. Bobbin's looking fantastic. Key Street roundabout's looking good there as well. So jumping over towards Dunaway, M2 Junction and the M2, all looking good there as well. Okay, so looking at your local trains. Your next train leaving Sheerness is going to be at 8.46 and following up at 9.17. Both leaving Platform 1 looking to be on time. Calling at Queenborough, Swale, Kemsley and Sittingbourne. You'll arrive there at Platform 3. And if you want to go from up to London Bound Services or Medway Towns, cross over to Platform number 1. And also if you want to go for the North Kent coast as well, towards Tenham, Faversham, Canterbury, all up towards Dover, Ramsgate, Margate areas, cross over to Platform number 2 and listen out for service announcements from there as well. Okay, that is it for the traffic travel update for now. It's now 8.34 here in the studio. Next up is going to be another request. It's going to be for Lan, who's listening in at the moment, for sending a text through earlier, asking for a spot of JLS with She Makes Me Wanna, number 1 from 2011, on its way.
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Okie dokie, just a quick heads up. If I still haven't played your track yet, do not worry, it's on its way. Request lines have been very busy this morning. It's been absolutely amazing. So thank you so for so many requests, and also some absolute classics as well today here at Sheppy FM at 92.2. This is your Get Up and Go Breakfast Show here on Tuesday morning. And a couple more thanks along the way. So did you know people who get less than 8 hours sleep are more likely to suffer from depression and anxiety? And also the average home has more than 100 different species of bugs living inside. That kind of freaks you out a little bit, doesn't it? How many different types of bugs? Over 100? It's only a few then. Okay, so next up, we got The Killers with Human Requested earlier. And thank you once again for your patience there, John, as well. It has been busy, so thank you for your patience and understanding. Killers are human now. The time is 8:45 here in the studio.

big shout out to Vicky this morning as well. And John, no, I was only covering this morning. I'm only on Mondays normally. Next up, a huge shout out to Craig as well, who's listening in, asking for a spot of Kim Wilde with You Came, back from the 80s, if I'm not mistaken. Huge shout out to Sophie as well. Hello, sis. Yes, I'm being a good boy. Or at least I think I am, anyway. I've still got time for some more requests if you get our quick.

Craig, just for you there, buddy. Thank you very much indeed. A huge shout out to Vicky and Vanessa. More of your requests are coming through at the moment. Big shout out to Vanessa. Thank you for your requests. Unfortunately, we don't have one on the system yet. If you'd like to make another request, I'll be more than happy to dig it out for you.

Clean Bandit there, Zara Larsson with Symphony back in 2017. Next up, a huge shout out to one of my usual suspects, Kirsty, asking from 1984 Alphaville with Forever Young. Finding out we got on for Charlie as well after the Traffic Travel update, asking for You Too, A Beautiful Day, number one from 2000. Let's dance in style, let's dance for a... I've still got time for a few more requests. Keep them coming in. Touching the

0: Okay, I've still got time for a viewer request, if you are quick. I've only got just over half hour left to go. Time for the weather and traffic travel update. Let's see what's going on out there, shall we?
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0: Okie dokie, today will be dry with sunny spells and variable cloud as well, though it will become a bit overcast by the evening, but still staying very warm as well. Looking at tonight, it's going to be a bit dry and cloudy, a little bit breezier than the daytime. It's still remaining on the mild side. Highest temperatures of 23, a lowest of 15. Your pollen count for you hay fever sufferers out there is at very high. Your UV is at medium, your pollution levels are at low. So looking at your local tides now for Sheerness, your next high tide is going to be at 14.12, so that's 2.12 this afternoon at 5.71 metres, and your next following low tide is going to be at 8.41 this evening at 0.53. So that is it for the weather. Let's get on to the traffic and travel and see what's going on those roads and those trains. Here we go.
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0: Okay, starting off with Railway Road up in Sheerness. At the moment, both directions, there's a little bit of roadworks going on there at the moment. Also, if you're planning to go through the high street this morning up in Sheerness, about 2 to 3 minutes worth of delays at this point of time. Nothing too major, it's just a little bit slower than normal. But everything else down there looks fine. Looking at Queenborough Drive at the moment from Waverley Avenue going up towards Glenwood. There's about 6 minutes worth of delays there, so I'm not 100% sure what's going on there, but I'm going to keep a close eye on it for you. And if I get any information out, I will let you know. Okay, so looking at Minster Road at the moment on the approach to Passes Chase there, there is some roadworks around that section at the moment on the approach, that's heading further into Minster. Also, let's not forget, there's also the Passes Chase itself going up the hill as well. There are some roadworks and multiple temporary traffic lights. I'll get it right in a minute, I'm losing my own head. Okay, so going around towards the Queenborough Road on the A250 on both sides, on the approach to Belgrave Road there, there are roadworks and temporary lights in both directions. So yeah, once again, could be a pain in the backside, so if you go around area, please do be careful. See, the lower road and all our usual suspects are looking nice and clear. So looking at the Sheppey crossing at the moment coming off the island, one lane is partially closed there due to roadworks and also bridge repair work around that section on the Sheppey crossing, so if you go around area, please do be careful. Other than that, everything else is running lovely and smoothly. Okay, down towards the bottom end of Iowa Wade, heading southbound along the Sheppey Way there, and that's going around by Solstice Road there. And at the moment, there's on the southbound side once again, roadworks around that section there. Grovehurst Road roundabout as well, looking nice and clear at the moment. Some areas may still be coned off due to construction works, roadworks, you name it's going on there at the moment. That area has been a notorious pain in the backside. So if you go around that area, give yourself a couple of extra minutes. You should be absolutely fine. Just to give yourself a 2-3 minute bumper. Okay, so next up we've got Bobbin. Bobbin's looking absolutely fine there. Stablehurst Road, 4 minutes worth of delays there on the approach to the Chalkhill Road roundabout there and down towards Sittingbourne Retail Park. The A2 Key Street roundabout running absolutely beautifully this morning, so hardly a problem there whatsoever, apart from a few minutes delays earlier. Dunaway, Detlin Hill, the M2 Junction and the M2 running absolutely perfectly at this point of time. All right, okay, so looking at your local, getting tongue-tied. Okay, so looking at the local trains now. So at 9.17 and at 9.47, both of those trains are leaving Platform 1 at Sheerness-on-Sea, looking to be on time. They'll be calling at Queenborough, Swale, Kempsey and Sittingbourne. You'll arrive there at Platform number 3. So they're on London Bound services, Medway Towns, cross over to Platform number 1, and also for the North Kent coast as well, down towards Tenham, Faversham, Canterbury, all the way up towards Dover, Ramsgate, Margate areas, cross over to Platform number 2, and very importantly, listen out for service announcements while you're at Sittingbourne as well. Okay, so that is it for the traffic and travel and the weather updates. It's now 5 minutes past 9 here in the studio. We're up to date with Sheppy FM. Next up is going to be for Charlie, listening in from Sittingbourne, asking for a bit of U2 with Beautiful Day, number one from 2000. That's on its way straight after these messages. I'm just going to refill my drink. I'll be right back in just a few. Be right back. Enjoy music and vibes.
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Oh, there you go, Charlie. Just for you there. You too, beautiful day, number one from 2000. Anyway, yeah, it's been very busy today. So another couple of final couple of quick facts for you. Okay, so did you know that talking to yourself in the third person can help reduce stress? I never tried that one. I might try that at some point, see if that helps. see. And also, to avoid the stress of a face-to-face conversation with your boss, a Japanese company called Exit will quit your job for you for 350 quid. Repeat customers get a £50 discount. I don't see that working very well in the UK, I can tell you that. So a couple of funny ones there for you. Okay, so next up we've got The Cause of Breathless. We've got Enrique Iglesias and Kiara with Take You Back My Love. Roger Sanchez along the way as well. Still got time for a few more requests. If you don't take too long on that one there, just make sure you get those requests in. Here's The Cause now. Go on. This is your Tuesday Get Up and Go Breakfast Show here at Sheppy FM. It's now 11 minutes past 9 here in the studio. Huge shout out to Maddie this morning as well. Hope you're having a great morning today.

request there, Maddie. It's on its way after this next track. That was The Cause with Breathless. Next up, Enrique Iglesias, Kiara, Take You Back My Love. Okay, so after this, we got another one, Busted Us by Queen. Apparently your pet cockatiel likes it as well. So does your bud like dance, like bobbing his head around, spinning around and all that lot? I used to have a friend who used to have a parrot that used to do that. He used to sing the song, bob his head up and down, spinning around and everything. I think it's funny when birds dance.

Enrique Iglesias there, Kiara, Taking Back My Love, back from 2009. Huge shout out to Melanie, who's popped up in the corner as well. Hope you're having a great evening. I'm so used to drive, so I'm good. Hope you're having a great morning. I'll get it right. Okay, Maddie, here you go. Just for you and your pet cockatiel. I want to see that, but I want to see that parrot dancing. I really do. Another one bites the dust. Also, Rain, your track is up next. This is your Tuesday morning breakfast show.

0: You know what? Interesting story for you with this track here. Well, I used to play rugby for my school back when I was a kid. We used to sing this song all the time during rugby training. Every time one of us went bum overhead, it was funny. We used to wind each other up for it as well. A few messages along the way. Then we got Green Day with Olova along the way, requested by Rain there. So without further ado, let's just jump straight into it, shall we?
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0: Green Day there with Olav here at Sheppy FM. Your Tuesday Get Up Go Breakfast show. It's now come up to the time for our final traffic and travel update of the show. It's been a great morning this one. It's been really busy. I've loved it. Thank you.
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0: Okay, starting things off up in Sheerness at the moment. There's a bit of roadworks on the railway road there. Once again, both directions could be a bit of a pain to go around that section there. Okay, so looking at Passage Chase on the approach here along the Minster Road there. There is a bit of roadworks around there at the moment. And also, if you're going up on Passage Chase itself, all that uphill road there, there are temporary lights and roadworks around there as well. So if you're in that area, please do be careful. Also, looking around on the Queenborough Road at the moment, on each side on the approach, for Belgrave Road there. There is roadworks and temporary lights there in both directions. Once again, could be a bit of a pain. Okay, so the rest of the island looks pretty good at the moment, so I'm going to just jump straight over towards the Sheppy Crossing there.

0: Taylor using the Sheppey crossing. Keep in mind that part of the bridge is down to one lane at the moment due to bridge repair work. That's going to be going on for a bit there. Okay, a bit further down, we're looking towards Iowade there around the old Sheppey Way there, and that's going across the Solstice Road area. There's some roadworks around there as well. So the Growthurst Road roundabout itself, there is some construction works and roadworks around that area as well. Keep in mind some areas may be coned off still because of these works, but other than that, everything else should be running smoothly. Right, heading now towards the Key Street roundabout, that's afterwards. Bobbin's looking absolutely fine at the moment, so the A2 Key Street roundabout's looking good there as well. Heading down towards Dannaway, Detlin Hill, the M2 Junction and the M2 running absolutely beautifully this morning as well. Going over to your local trains at the moment, as your next train leaving it is at 9:47 and following up at 10:47. Both leaving platform 1 looking to be on time, calling at Queenborough as well. Kemsley and Sittingbourne, you arrive there at platform number 3. From there on, London Bound services, Medway Towns cross over to platform number 1, and also for the North Kent coast as well, towards Tenham, Faversham, Canterbury, all out towards Dover, Ramsgate, Margate areas, cross over to platform number 2. And very importantly, listen out for service announcements from there as well. I've got enough time for my final request of the show after these messages, which is going to be for Laura, asking for West Life when you're looking like that. That's on its way in just a moment. That is it for the traffic control update for now. It's now 32 minutes past 9.
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was my last request of the show there. Westlife, when you're lucky like that. Blaze, you've caught me right towards the end today. My last track before I say goodbye is going to be this one, Maroon 5 SLA, What Lovers Do, back from 2017. It's been really busy this morning. It's been amazing. Thank you so much for joining me.

Yes, it ain't what lovers do. Unfortunately, my time in the studio has now come to an end this morning. It's been a lot of fun this morning. I've been asked for some absolute classics today. Let's give you a quick rundown for the next couple of shows. So after I've finished, I'll be taken over by for the mid-morning show from 10 till 1 with Zoe. And also we got the Afternoon Plus show from 1 till 4pm with DJ Lee Barber as well. There's loads more great stuff coming your way. Do not go anywhere. Stay tuned. More great shows and great presenters on their way up to keep you entertained throughout your day. Until next time, have fun. Take care. I'll be back on my normal show on Monday from 4 till 7 for your Monday drive time. I'll see you guys then. Have fun. Take care. Stay out of trouble. See you again real soon. Be kind to someone and see you later. I'll be leaving you with Roger Sanchez, Mariah Carey, and if I can squeeze in, possibly take that as well. Until next time, see you later. Goodbye for now, and hope you have an incredible day. So long, folks. I'm off.

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1: And this is your community news for this time. We have a charity football match supporting Mentalk UK on Sunday the 28th of June. Gates open at 12, kickoff at 1. It's DS Smith versus MKE and it's at Sheppey United Football Stadium and it's on St Peter's Close, halfway, Sheness ME11. 2DJ. Tickets are £2 per person. Under 12s go free and gates open at 12. Food and drink is available to purchase on the day and all proceeds from this event will go to Mentalk Sheness. We have the Sheppey FM in conjunction with Castle Tavern Sheness bringing you a live band day on Saturday the 4th of July from 12pm till 5pm. Tickets are £5 per person, available from the Sheppey Community Media Centre or from the Castle Tavern from the 10th of June, which was last week. And at the moment on the bill there is the band Lost Cause and the band Stoned. More to follow. We've also got Ashes 24-hour fishathon, 11am on Saturday the 4th of July till 11am on Sunday the 5th. It's at Stones Fishery, Match Lake. 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

Hey, it's Zoe Gold here with you on Shep FM 92.2, your station, your music, your island, and I'm here with you until just before 1 o'clock today with the mid-morning show. I'm just going to let you know a little bit about some traffic. I know we don't usually do traffic this time in the morning, but if you are going to drive near the train station or going anywhere near New Road or Rose Street, there is a lorry, or there was about half an hour ago, a lorry. It'd gone up towards the curb and got stuck at the end of Rose Street. That's the school end, by the way, not the opposite end near the town. That's the end that joins onto Granville Road. And there was a little bit of traffic build up there. Also, where you have those roadworks, halfway up Railway Road, everyone is going around, so please do try and avoid that area if you possibly can, and go into town from St George's end, as if you're coming into town through halfway. I would head that way and go into town that way if you're trying to get to New Road or St George's or near any of the schools there. It should be a bit easier. I'm going to start you with Robbie Williams, Let Me Entertain You, my theme song, and then I'm giving you hits today from 2012 for the first hour. So I've got PSY with Gangnam Style to start with after Robbie Williams, and then Rizzle Kicks with Mama Do the Hump.

I'm back with you on Ship FM 92.2. I've got coming up next two more great hits from 2012. This is taking us through till about just after 11. And then we'll go into a great mix of music. I've got Talisa coming up with Young, which was a number one back then. And Cheryl Cole's hit, Call My Name, also from 2012.

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And that was Rihanna. Where Have You Been? Coming up next is Stooshy with Blackheart. And then you've got Early Mers with Dance With Me Tonight. And these are all hits from 2012. Here we go.

I'm back with you on Ship FM 92.2, your station, your music, your island. And we're going to have that weather coming in shortly at 11 and the coffee break. But before that, I've got Nicki Minaj with Starships and David Guetta featuring Sia with Titanium.

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2: And this is your weather for this time. Your pollen is very high out there at the moment, so make sure you've got those sunglasses on and you're topped up on those allergy meds. Your UV is high and your pollution is low. It is around 19 out there at the moment with cloud and sunshine. Your highs today are 23 and your lows today are 15. It will be sunny intervals with a gentle breeze, and it will be dry as it moves into this afternoon with variable cloud, although it will be increasingly cloudy from the west by this evening. Warm and locally, like as in away from the beach, it will be really warm. So near the beach, it might have a little bit of a breeze. As we get into this evening, there'll be largely cloud, breeze, but generally dry with a chance of the odd spot of rain edging in from the west as we move into this evening. There is your wind is 5 out there at the moment, and that is your weather. I'll do your tide times just after this.
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2: 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And your tide times, apologies for that, I didn't get to fit them in. Your tide times, your high tide for those of you who are fishing today is at 2:12 p.m. this afternoon, and it's 5 meters and 71 centimeters. Or in 24 o'clock, if you know that, it's 14:12 p.m. That is this afternoon. And your low tide is at 8:41 this evening, and it's 0.53 centimeters. So that's just over half a meter, and that will be in 24 hour clock. That's 20:41 p.m. So that's 8:41, and that is all your weather. We're coming into coffee break, and your coffee break songs today are Maroon 5 and Wiz Khalifa with Payphone, 2012 hit, and Taylor Swift, as we all love Taylor Swift, We Are Never Getting Back Together. So that's your coffee break, and then after your coffee break, you've got Macklemore and Ryan Lewis featuring Wands with Thrift Shop. There we go, that is your coffee break.
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1: I'm back with you on Shep FM 92.2. I've got Girls Aloud, Sound of the Underground coming up next, and Shania Twain, I'm Gonna Get Ya, and these are from 2002.

0: Oh, I'm back with you on Shep FM 92.2. We have got one of our sponsors coming up next, and then the Hoosers, Too Sweet from 2024, and Halsey with Lucky, also from 2024.
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Well, I've got two great hits coming up now from 2010. I've got Agro Santos and Kimberly White with Candy. And then Teo Cruz with Dynamite, both from 2010.

It's Zoe Gold with you on Ship FM 92.2. And I'm taking you back now to the 90s. I've got Stardust, The Music Sounds Better With You, and then Fatboy Slim with Rockefeller Skank.

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1: And this is your community news for this time. We have got charity football match for Men Talk. And this is at Sheppey United FC in Halfway on St Peter's Close, ME12 to DJ. £2 per person, under 12s go free. Gates open at 12 and kickoff is at 1 o'clock. It's between DS Smith and MKE. So go along and have a look. And all proceeds from the match will go to Men Talk Sheness. We have got Ash's 24-hour fishathon. Ash's goal is to catch as many fish as possible in 24 hours from 11 a.m. Saturday the 4th to 11 a.m. Sunday the 5th of July. And that is at Stones Fishery Match Lake. If you would like to sponsor Ash, you can pop into the Sheppey Community Media Centre. 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So we can actually make a difference to lives across Sheppey. I wonder how many fish that Ash is going to be able to catch. So we've also got, to support Sheppey FM radio station, we've got a live band day, which is at the Castle Tavern in Sheness. It's £5 per ticket. And it is being held on Saturday, the 4th of July, from 12 p.m. till 5 p.m. At the moment, they have got Lost Calls playing and Stoned. Hopefully, there will be many more. That's your community news.
0: 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The latest events and activities across the Isle of Sheppey.
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about now, about now, about now, about now, about now, about now, about now, about now, about now, about now, about now, about now, about now, about now, about now, about now, about now, about now, about now, about now, about now, about now, about now, about now, about now, about now, about now, about now, about now, about now, about now, about now, about now, about now, about now, about now, about now, about now, about now, about now, about now, about now, about now, about now, about now, about now, about now, about now, about now, about now, about now, about now, about now, about now, about now, about now, about now, about now, about now, about now, about now, about now, about now, about now, about now, about now, about now, about now, about now, about now, about now, about now, about now, about now, about now, about now, about now, about now, about now, about now, about now, about now, about now, about now, about now, about now, about now, about now, about now, about now, about now, about now, about now, about now, about now, about now, about now, about now, about now, about now, about now, about now, about now, about now, about now, about now, about now, about now, about now, about now, about now, about now, about now, about now, about now, about now, about now, about now, about now, about now, about now, about now, about now, about now, about now, about now,

It's Zoe Gold back with you on Sheb FM 92.2. I'm so sorry, our text phone is not connecting. I've sorted it out now. And I will play you Blame It On Me by George Ezra. I'm so sorry, Amy. I'll make sure I put that in. It's at the top now. So it's coming up next. George Ezra, Blame It On Me. Then I've got Ella Henderson featuring Marina Mentor with Alibi. And then Becky Hill and Chase's Status with Disconnect. But I've got a little quiz question for you, and I will announce the answer just before the end. And I've got the country classics coming up after these next few. The quiz question today is, who had a hit with Hey Ya in 2003? It's just for fun. You can give me a call, 01795-665898. You can text me, 07938-221617. Or you can drop us an email here, contact@shebfm.org.uk. Or you can send me a message through the app, which is available on iOS and Android. So those are coming for you next. And George Ezra's coming up first, Blame It On Me for Amy. Here we go.

0: was Michael Jackson, Black or White. I've got coming up next the Country Classics Double Decker. And then, straight after that, I'm going to give you the answer to the quiz question. And I've got a message in as well. Oh, yes, they've got the right answer. And thank you for listening in, Pete, and I'm glad you're enjoying it, and you're enjoying all the music and the hits, and there's been some really, really good songs today. So I've got, for the Country Classics Double Decker, I've got Glen Campbell, Oh What a Woman, from 1968. Gretchen Wilson, Redneck Woman. As you can see, the theme is woman. Billy Ray Cyrus with In the Heart of a Woman from 1997. And then your new one, Jake Owen with Something About a Woman from 2007. So I've got three old and one new, the Country Classics Double Decker. It's coming for you right now.
1: Now it's time to mosey on down to the Country Classics Double Decker, three old and one new.

0: Well, I've got the ads coming in next. It's nearly time for me to say goodbye and leave you in the capable hands of, as far as I'm aware, Lee will be in. So you'll be in the capable hands of Lee this afternoon. I have got, coming up after the ads, Hunt Tricks with Golden. And then I'm going to give you the answer to the quiz question and I'm going to play it. Here we go.
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0: And it's Zoe Gold with you on Shep FM 92.2. And this is your quiz question answer before I leave you in the capable hands of Lee to take you through the Afternoon Plus show with some great music. I have got the answer to the quiz question was, and it was, who wrote the song Hey Ya and brought it out in 2003? And it was Outkast. Yay. I have had a few correct answers. Well done, Pete, for messaging in on that. And I've had a couple more on the phone. Well done, everyone. Everyone seemed to get it right. I must have picked an easy one today. But I'm going to play you Outkast Hey Ya next. And I'm going to say goodbye after that. And I'll hope you have a great day. And then I'll leave you some songs I'll leave some songs for Lee to get himself ready. So Outkast is coming next with Hey Ya.
1: 1, 2.

my time to say goodbye. Stay safe, have a great day, and enjoy the sunshine. Make sure you've got that sunscreen on, because that UV is high out there. And make sure that you have also got your sunglasses and your allergy meds, because the pollen is very high out there. I'm going to leave you with Chapel Ronan Pink Pony Club, Architects featuring Nano with Body Groove, and Artful Dodger and Roman Johnson with Moving Too Fast. Take care. Bye-bye.

0: the weather in just a moment.
1: 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This year alone, an estimated £4.9 million will be wasted on unused medicines, which could be reinvested into improving your NHS services. So don't be afraid to check their medication. 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
2: All right, so it's time for your weather, guys. Let's have a look at what he says for you. What we got? It looks lovely out there, doesn't it? Today will be dry with sunny spells and variable cloud, though it will become overcast by the evening, but it will be remaining very warm. Tonight is going to be dry and cloudy tonight. It's going to be a bit more breezier than it is during the day, and it's going to be very, very mild. It's 13 degrees out there. Let's have a look at your next tide, shall we? So your next high tide, it will be at 12 minutes past 2 with a depth of 5 metres, 71. And your next low tide is going to be at 20 to 9 tonight with a low depth of 0.3. That's your weather update for me. Let's get straight on with the show, shall we?
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very good afternoon to you all guys. I'm DJ Lee Barber here on 92.2 Sheppy FM. Massive great thank you to our Zoe for that mid-morning show. Great tunes as always. Shout out going to Liam already. We've got some banging tunes to play up till 2 o'clock till we do our Tuesday charts. Starting off here is back to 1980 with

taking it back there to 1980 Donna Summers on the radio. What a way to start the show, eh? The sun's shining out there. Well, it's trying to. It looks a bit overcast here up in Eastchurch. It looks nice. But we've got the good weather coming. Well, the weather app's changing every couple of days, isn't it? So you don't know who to believe. Yep, I'm DJ Lee Barber. It's here Tuesday with my afternoon show. I'm here with you guys right through till 4 o'clock. 1 o'clock I'm starting. We're going to be talking World Cup and bits of pop culture. We'll be going through the Tuesday charts at 2 o'clock. But let's keep the tempo up, shall we? That was Donna Summers. This is Pulp Disco 2000. Take you back to 1995.

unmistakable voice that is Jarvis Cocker there. That's Pulp with Disco 2000, come out in 1995. I can remember exactly where I was the first time I heard it. I had an uncle that was moving up to Derbyshire, and I was doing the runs room in the lorry, and it was on the radio, and it was banging. I think it was only 1995. I was 13 years old, and I've always loved the song, but I never worked out who Pulp was until he'd done that little stunt in front of Michael Jackson. Remember that one? I do. Anyway, if you want to get in touch, if you want to shout out, or you want to make a request, you can call me here on the studio on 01 795 66 5898, or you can text me on 079 38 221 617. What are you doing? Where are you? Let us know, but let's keep the tempo up. This is M People on Sheppy.

there she is, Heather Smalls at her best. Yeah, big shout out again to Babs and family out in the garden. I hope you're enjoying that sunshine. It's trying to break through, isn't it, eh? Loud and Proud with Sheppy FM. Mr. and Mrs. Babs, big love. Yeah, let's keep that tempo up, shall we? Anyone like madness? Anyone fancy a bit of madness? Yeah, let's try it. How about this one?

Yeah, there he is, Boy George, 1998 there with Culture Club, I Just Want to Be Loved. That was a massive, massive comeback. I've just seen a video now of him with his dread team. Anyway, are you having World Cup mania? What are you all doing? Are you decorating your houses in flags? What are you doing? Have you got your big TVs out, surround systems? I was just yesterday, me and my friend Liam were sorting out, I've got a big projector, 200 inches, and all the surround system ready for Thursday's game. But what surprises have we been having so far in the World Cup? The Germany game is 7-1. Could you believe that? What a game. United States 4, Paraguay 1. But the best one I watched so far, Scotland 1, Haiti 0. Have you been catching up with it, guys? What's your plans? Have you got people staying over? Because obviously they're late night shows. Let me know what your World Cup plans are. But in the meantime, this is Naughty Boy and Sam Smith taking you back to 2013 with La La La.

0: of adverts coming up, guys, and then I'll be straight back with Ed Sheeran and the A-Team. 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
3: 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Good luck, everybody.

was right back at the beginning there, 2011, Ed Sheeran with the A-Team. Yeah, I was just looking on our show planner, actually, talking about the sports and all the World Cup that's going on at the moment. It turns out England fans don't do things by halves, because at least 11,000 of them are heading out to Dallas for the World Cup opener against Croatia. And that's before you even count the players, their families, partners, kids, mums and dads. They've grabbed 1,000 tickets across the group games. The England Supporter Traveller Club shifted just over 3,000 tickets, and another 7,500 fans snapped up theirs through the FIFA site. Lucky ones, isn't it? I'd love to be out there doing that. But it's a long old way to travel for a football game, isn't it? So, yeah, get in touch. I'm waiting to see what you guys are doing for the World Cup. Where are you going to be tomorrow night, Wednesday night, watching the game? Are you having sleepovers? Are you going to the pub for a late one? Who's got a late licence? Let me know. You can call me on 01795 665898 or text the studio on 07938 221 617. But in the meantime, here's Duffy.

I'm No Good, taking it back there to 2006. And before that, we had Duffy on, of course, with Mercy. So I was just, you all know what Donald Trump, well, it's not Donald Trump, is it? We're in the UK. Keir Starmer, millions of children in the UK will be forced off social media after the government announcement it would be banning under 16s from accessing a range of platforms. This is including TikTok, Snapchat and Instagram. Prime Minister Keir Starmer says, we hope to pass regulations before Christmas. He said, with the ban coming into force in spring 2027, tech companies including Meta, Snapchat and YouTube warned a blanket ban would move more children into more unsafe online environments. What do you guys think about that? Because nearly everyone I know, I go around to cut their hair and they just put like an iPad in front of their children on a lot of these things anyway. So are you for it? Are you against it? Let me know. In the meantime, I've got a song. I'm going to be dedicating it to my lovely friend Bernadette on Eden Leisure Park. This is the Waterboys and Hole of the Moon.

Yeah, the water boy is there, the Hole of the Moon. That one's going out to our Bernadette over at Eden Leisure Park in East Church. With love from me here on Sheppy FM. Liam, I've got your request. I'm going to find it and I'm going to play it really soon for you, mate. So, yeah, we was just letting you know about the internet and about the World Cup we were talking about. You know how to get hold of us. Let's keep the tempo up. We've got Whitney Houston here on Sheppy FM.

0: Houston there on Chippy FM. So we've got a request in from Liam, who's also on Eden Leisure Park. Can you play Dizzy Rascal and James Corden Shout for England? Of course we can. Come on, England. We need you to beat Croatia. Let's do it, shall we? What do you think the scores are going to be, guys? Get in touch and let me know.
1: For this huge challenge ahead, the nation is watching.

Yeah, Dizzy Rascal and James Corden there, Shout for England. That one's going out to our Liam. We need a Shout for England, don't we? Tuchel, on the 16th of October 2024, Tuchel was announced as the head coach of England's national team, which made his appointment on the 1st of January 2025. Tuchel signed his 18-month contract 8 days prior after interviewing with Manchester United the previous summer. So there you go. And I'm actually now going to play Shakira and Burna Boy, Dia Dia. And this is the World Cup song. It's absolutely brilliant. If you

0: 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This is your community news.
1: Okay, so there's that time of the show where I have to let you lovely people know what is going on out there on the Costa del Sheppey. So what we got is Sheppey Matters. Get involved in the Sheerness in Bloom. Nominate your favourite Sheerness garden. Categories: front garden, back garden, hanging baskets, wild garden, school or businesses also, so you can nominate the gardens there. Nominations close on the 30th of June 2026. Judging will take place mid-July with a presentation event in August. 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From there onwards, we have got, well, we've got the 4th, let's start with the 4th of July, shall we? Sheppey FM in conjunction with the Castle Tavern Sheerness bringing you Live Band Day. This is Saturday, July the 4th from 12 till 5. Tickets available to buy from the Sheppey Community Media Centre or from the Castle Tavern from the 10th of July. Ticket prices are £5 each. On the billboard so far are Lost Calls and Stoned. What we've got after that, we've got Ash's 24-hour Fisherfon. 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So Ash's goal is to catch as many fish as possible in 24 hours. It starts at 11 a.m. on Saturday the 4th of July and finishes 11 a.m. on Sunday the 5th of July at Stones Fishery. You can follow that QR code also by our website. 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

Spot, Money Lewis there, Bills. Take it back there to 2015. Well, it's just gone 2 o'clock, so it is time for our 2 o'clock Tuesday charts, even though we're a little bit late starting it. Yeah, I'll do this every week. This is my midweek chart catch-up for you guys, in case you haven't been catching up with it. So straight in this week at number 20 is Milky, Just The Way You Are. And it sounds just a little bit like this. Stay in touch. We'll be working you all the way down from 20 down to number 1.

So there at number 20 this week is Milky with Just The Way You Are. And at number 19, it's 11th week in the chart, is Malcolm Todd with Earrings. Down to number 18 this week is Harry Styles with American Girls. And he's here on 92.2 Sheppy FM.

is, yeah, 11 weeks in the charts there. Harry Styles of American Girls. We got down, going up to number 17 this week, Free Your Mind by Prosper and Kalooni. And at number 16 this week, our 43rd week in the charts, it's Man, I Need You, Olivia Dean.

making it back there to 1982, believe it or not, and here it is in our charts at number 15. At number 14, we've got Homewrecker by Some. Number 13, Drop Dead by Olivia Rodrigo, and here it is on 92.2 Sherpy FM.

Yeah, there she's, Olivia Rodrigo there with Drop Dead. That was at number 13 this week. Going up to number 12 this week is Choosing Texas by Ella Langley. And in at number 11 is Lush Life by Zara Larsson.

Right, so let's have a rundown from our Tuesday charts. This week at number 20 was Milky with Just The Way You Are. Number 19 this week was Earrings by Malcolm Todd. Down to number 18 was Harry Styles of American Girls. Taking 17th place this week is Prosper with Free Your Mind. Man I Need, Olivia Dean takes number 16 this week. And down to number 15 was Michael Jackson with Human Nature. Homewrecker by Som at number 14. Olivia Rodrigo again in with Drop Dead at number 13. We are choosing Texas, Ella Langley at number 12 this week. And I've just played number 11, which was Love's Life by Zara Larsson. Try to say that with a mouthful. Anyway, coming straight in at number 10 this week is the Chemical Brothers with Go.

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Kenny is the king of pop, Michael Jackson, here in the number 8 this week. We've beat it. We've got a couple of adverts coming up for you guys, and we'll be going straight in with number 7 this week, which is Dracula by Tame Impala.

0: 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If you would like more information on his services, come into Luke Allam Funeral Directors at April Way Sheerness or call 01795 669534. 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

Yes, holding this place this week at number 5, Michael Jackson holding his spot like he has done for the last 4 weeks with Billie Jean in at number 4. Number 5, down to number 4 this week is The Cure by Olivia Rodrigo.

Yeah, The Cure, that Olivia Rodrigo, down to number four this week. It's not one of my favourites, I must tell you. So number three this week, down from his peak at number one, it's Ariana Grande, I Hate That I Made You Love Me. Here it is.

This is Ariana Grande. Ariana Grande. Ariana Grande. Hate That I Made You Love Me. That's this week at number three. And we're going down to this week's number two is Sam Fender and Olivia Dean with Rain Me In.

Sam Fender and Olivia Dean here with Rain Me In. That's your number two this week. And we've got a couple of adverts coming up, and then we've got Tier 3, and I'll be back straight after finish your charts this Tuesday.

0: The newly refurbished Seaside Pub, formerly known as the Beach Bar, are kindly giving away £20 to spend in their bar or restaurant. A new winner is drawn each week on our Saturday Youth Show. 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

0: EFM's Tea at Three is sponsored by the Minster Cafe, the home of warm brews, tasty treats, and that unmistakable Minster charm. And if you're feeling hungry later, the brand new Burger Nation menu is now available until 10 p.m, packed with flavour and freshly made. 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
1: All right, guys, so just before the tier three there, I was working your way through your 2 o'clock Tuesday charts. And at number 10, we had the Chemical Brothers with Go. Down to number 9 this week was The Midnight Sun with Zara Larsson. Beat It by Michael Jackson's up to number 8 this week, with number 7 being taken by Dracula by Tame Impala. You got Janis STFU Drake down to number 6. Billie Jean, Michael Jackson, in again at number 5 this week, held its place. Down to number 4 is The Cure by Olivia Rodrigo. Down to number 3, I Hate That You Made Me Love You by Ariana Grande. Rain Me In, you just heard it there before, Tea at Three with Sam Fender and Olivia Dean. So this week, straight in new, at number 1, it is Taylor Swift, I Knew That I Knew You. And here it is on 92.2 Sherpy FM.

Yeah, Taylor Swift there, I Knew You. That concludes our Top 20 Tuesday 2 o'clock charts there. And that's your number one this week. I'm just looking through my Tuesday planner. Are you affected by social media? Are you someone that makes feel unhappy? A new poll suggests social media is doing more damage than most of us like to admit. Social media is fueling feelings of anxiety. A quarter of us say that smartphone users have negative thoughts as a result of scrolling online. One in five say their social media use makes them feel unhappy, according to a poll. Are you one of these people that are affected by what you see when you doom scroll? I think I am, so I try not to do it very often, like watching the news. Let me know. You know how to get hold of me. You can call the studio on 01795 665898, or you can text me on 07938 221 617. Let me know what you think. But what we've got next, New Religion. This is BB Rex Unfaithless.

0: to 2022 there. David Guetta and Bebe Rexha, I'm Good, one of my favourite remixes. Because anyone who knows me knows I'm not a fan of remixes at all. Let's keep the tempo up, shall we? Let's have a bit of Sabrina Carpenter and the Queen, Madonna. Bring Me Your Love here on 92.2. You've got just over half an hour left with me, guys. And then we go on to your drive time show.
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1: Okay, good afternoon. Welcome along to Drive Time here on Sheppey FM. And we start on the island. According to my screen, A249 seems to be okay at the moment. The rest of the island seems to be okay, unless of course you know any different. Moving further afield to Sittingbourne, and again according to my screen that seems to be okay, no problems in the Sittingbourne area. I suppose a bit later on with the school run and the people coming back from work, it's bound to be a little bit busy, and hopefully it'll be on my screen so I can relate to you. But Sittingbourne's looking fine. We move further afield and we head towards Canterbury, and I M2 between Canterbury and I'm presuming Faversham. There's, I think it's London bound or coast bound, one of the two anyway. There seems to be some congestion there. That's the M2 between Canterbury and Faversham. Be aware of that. Moving further afield, of course, we go to Maidstone. M20 seems to be okay. A249 in Sittingbourne seems to be okay as well. Speaking of the island, I was coming on the train this afternoon, and Sheppey, the flyover on onto the island and off the island seems to be okay, as well as Kingsbury Bridge. Kingsbury Bridge is open, so is the flyover, as what I observed when I was coming here anyway. We move further afield then, A229, just outside Maidstone. That seems to be okay, no problems there. Heading towards Rochester, M2, other than the Canterbury area, it's all clear from Faversham through Sittingbourne right up to Rochester. It seems to be all clear there. Doesn't seem to be any problems there. Chatham, even though it's not my screen, I can tell you that it does get busy near Chatham Hill, heading towards Luton Arches, coming into Chatham, and also moving away from Chatham as well. Be aware of that. Looking further afield, I can see that also in Canterbury, on the A28, there seems to be some congestion there. Be aware of that. Other than that, I can't see really any more problems in them Pacific areas. I can't see any problems at all. We can go further afield to Tunbridge and Sevenoaks. M26 outside Sevenoaks seems to be okay, but between Sevenoaks and Maidstone on the M26 seems to be some sort of delay and congestion there. Tunbridge seems to be okay, but of course if you know any different, then please telephone me 01795 665 898, or you can text me 07938 221617 if it's safe and legal to do so. And that is your traffic and travel for now.
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0: Unmistakable sound, Curtis Mayfield. Gotta have peace, my friends. Oh, yes. Tuesday's drive time, Marie. Good afternoon. Welcome along. Sheppy FM, 92.2 FM, your station, your music, your island. And when was the last time you heard this tune? Just gone 10 past four on a Tuesday afternoon. A warm welcome. Thank you for joining me here at Sheppy FM. The pleasure is all mine. And you can take that to the bank. Oh, yes. Great stuff indeed. Adrian Vandal here. Great to be back again. And doing what comes naturally, my friends, playing the very best in all the rest between now and 7 o'clock. And if you'd like a shout out, or perhaps you've got a request, dedication, or just even a mention on Drive Time, many ways you can do it. I'll explain that later on. Also, I've got to say a couple of hi's to a couple of people as well. I'll do that shortly. In the meantime, let's continue with the music.
1: Never mind the stars in the sky. Never mind the when and the why. Got a feeling higher than high. This is the real thing.
0: It is Sheppy FM on a Tuesday afternoon. 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Welcome to Sheppy FM.

Yes, I think we better leave that one there. What a great start to Drive Time. Yes, it's a remix, by the way, of Lisa Stansfield and The Real Thing. And if you believe that, you'll believe anything. Right then. That caught me off guard. It really did. A couple of shout-outs. First of all, priority takes centre stage here. I've got to say a very special... Do I say good afternoon? Do I say good evening? Do I say good morning? I'm talking about, of course, the man himself, Neil DJ, who's just texted me all the way from America. As you guys well know, you should know anyway by now, he's in America at the moment enjoying a well-earned break. And he'll be back in a couple of weeks' time, no doubt about that. And he's texted me and basically given me a bit of encouragement. I've taken it on board, Neil, don't worry about that. And I will try my best, sir. That's all I can do. But he's texted me all the way from the USA. And what I'd like to know, Neil, is it morning out there? Is it afternoon or evening? Not too sure, mate. And have you or have you not seen the football? Yes, we won't talk about that. Now, you know me, I won't mention football. But the World Cup is in operation at the moment in the USA. And I was just wondering, Neil, whether you've actually been to see any matches, any football matches while you're out there. No doubt he'll let me know sooner or later. Right then, yes, how you can contact me? Good point. Well, you can telephone me on 01795 665 898. That's also for traffic and travel, as I'm having problems here in the studio. 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Or you can email contact@sheppyfm.org.uk. 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Also, we're on DAB across Swell and the Medway Town, so it's all looking good this Tuesday afternoon. Annie Lennox now, with the time just gone 4:15. Walking on, walking on, broken. This is Drive Time on Sheppy FM. Good afternoon. Welcome along.

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Great stuff indeed. Hanson on Chippy FM. Number one hit for them. Mbop. Rather unusual title for a song, don't you think? I think so. Just gone 25 past four on a Tuesday afternoon. You're tuned in to Tuesday's Drive Time with me, Adrian Van Dort, standing in for Neil DJ. He'll be back in a couple of weeks' time doing his thing. That is for sure. Anyway, how are you guys? Hope you're well. Perhaps you're busy. I don't know. You could be indoors at the moment, in the kitchen, or perhaps you're in the lounge chilling out with a cup of coffee, which reminds me, I think I'll make myself one myself. Perhaps you're out and about in the car driving around, and speaking of which, Traffic and Travel will be coming up very shortly indeed, in about 4 minutes time. So I think what we'll do, we'll play another tune, and hopefully this will take us to Traffic and Travel coming up at 4:30 here on Drive Time.

0: 40 years.
1: I had a text in from Neil, actually, and he's just telling me that basically, he's the football's on the other side of America. He's just going to Alcatraz after he's been in the hot tub. It's all right for some, isn't it? Right then, it's about that time. Very shortly, we'll be going into traffic and travel. Don't forget, of course, your dedications and requests. Love to hear from you. You know the score, 01795 665 898 is the telephone number, 079 382 21617 is the text number. Hallelujah. Right, let's go into the traffic and travel. And Blue Town seems to be fine, no problems there, no problems halfway houses, Minster on Sea, Minster, Queenborough and Rushenden, no problems there. There are problems on the A2500, a traffic jam lasting 5 minutes. Expect some queuing there, and the queuing, fair enough. We move further, that's the A2500. A249 seems to be okay going off and on the island. Shepherd Crossing seems to be fine. Keycole, there's some delays and all that kind of thing on the A2. Key Street, stationary traffic for 3 minutes expected until 16:49. Moving further afield, Maystone Road seems to be fine. Detlin Hill, no problems there. M2 seems to be okay in both directions. A249 all the way down Detlin Hill seems to be okay. It's a long hill to go down, that is for sure. at the bottom of the A249, round the roundabout, expect stationary delays of 3 minutes. That's due to a traffic jam. And M20, there's queuing there for 2 minutes. Again, traffic jam there, be aware of that. B15 seems to be okay. Moving further afield, fair enough, okay. We move on to the trains, yes, something I didn't do at 4 o'clock, many thanks for that. 1647, 1717, 1747, 1817, 1855, 1925, all these trains from Sheerness to Sittingbourne running on time, calling at Queenborough, Swell, Kemsley and Sittingbourne. No problems on the trains at the moment. But if there's anything I've missed, and I most probably have, and it's safe and legal to do so, please telephone me on the following number, 01795 665 898, or you can text me on 07938221 617. Be lovely to hear from you. And don't forget, that is also for dedications, requests, and all that kind of thing as well. We have got Dina Carroll, Ain't No Man, and Blondie, number one hit for her, or the band rather, and Call Me, coming up very shortly indeed.
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should we stop indeed? Dina Carroll on Sheppy FM, Ain't No Man. And can I say a special thanks to Sadie, who's just popped into the office and into the studio, helped me out big time. Thank you, Sadie. What would I do without you guys? That's what I'd like to know. Right then, quite a few requests come in. Good afternoon, Adrian. Tuned in loud and proud. That's what I like to hear. In the garden, enjoying, I'm presuming, the tunes and the weather in that order. And that's a call from the Babs family. Hi, guys. Hope you're okay and enjoying the weather. I must admit, actually, we've got some decent weather, haven't we, at last. And they reckon it's going to get hotter as the week goes on. As for next week, well, answers on a postcard on that one, really. But we have got a weather update coming up at 5 that I do know, I think. It's been a long time since I've done drive time, but I'm thinking there's a weather update along with traffic and travel coming up at 5 in about 20 minutes' time. Also, I'm going to play this one especially for Lee. I forgot to thank Lee for his Afternoon Plus show, and I've got Blondie, a number one hit for them, and Call Me, especially for you, Lee. So enjoy that one. And also, going back to the Babs family, I'll play a nice soulful tune for you guys very shortly indeed. In the meantime, don't forget your dedications and requests. You know the score, telephone, text, or email. Love to hear from you this afternoon. It's Adrian Van Dorn here on Drive Time. What a pleasure.

Bruce up with the summery sound from Blondie and Call Me. Yes, quite an appropriate song actually, because that's exactly what I'd like you to do. 01795 665 898 is the telephone number. 07938 221 617 is the text number. Many ways to listen to us on Sheppy FM, or rather listen with Sheppy FM. You know what I mean, didn't you? Getting my words tongue-tied here. It's these false teeth, you know, I'm wearing them in. Right, a couple of requests coming up. We've got one for the Babs family. I've chosen a soul song. I hope you don't mind. George Benson, Give Me the Night. But before that, I've got a special request for Sadie and Wayne. And I must admit, this is a great tune. Never heard it, but I'm sure it's good because Sadie selected this one. Alex Warren and Getaway Car. It's especially for Sadie and Wayne. Here it comes.

Yes, sir, I can boogie. Big bad George Benson. There's music in the air, lots of loving, baby. And give it the night. See the way I harmonise with that song. Badly, badly. All right, 7 minutes to five. Don't get coming up at five. We have got traffic and travel as well as the weather, I'm thinking. It's Tuesday Drive Time right here on Sheppey FM, your station, your music, your island. Adrian Van Dool here taking care of business, sitting in for Neil DJ this Tuesday and next Tuesday, I'm thinking. But Neil will be back in a couple of weeks' time doing Tuesday Drive Time and also his regular Wednesday spot, The Reset. That's between 7 and 10. And speaking of between 7 and 10, tonight we have Classic Country with the one and only Mick Terry. And that will be happening at 7, taking you through till 9. And then I presume we've got the Love Zone from 9 till midnight. And of course, Sheppey FM through the night. That's the rota for today. In the meantime, I'd love to hear from you. Going to play you probably one song. I don't think I'll get two songs in before 5. Ah, had a text come in. George Benson, nice. How about Billy Ocean? Nights. I'll think about that one. Yes, nights. I'll have a look, Babs. I'm sure you mean it's not Love Really Hurts Without You, and Red Light Spells Danger. So Nights Feel Like Getting Down. I'll have a look for you, Babs, and see if I can find it for you. But as I was going to say, I found an Afrobeat song, one of my favourites that I'll play later on in the programme. So that is something to look forward to. It's my favourite Afrobeat song of all time. I won't give you any clues. You'll just have to be patient on that one. Right, one to go. Hopefully before traffic and travel and weather at 5. Right, what's that? Oh, there you go. Oh, hello. We get there in the end.

0: Super stuff indeed. Justin Bieber and Sorry right here on Sheppy FM. A little message for Sadie. If you're listening, Sadie, it's returned back to what it was before. Not too sure what I've done with it, but we'll do traffic and travel and weather as well. I'm thinking coming after that. That'll be coming in about a minute's time. In the meantime, don't forget your dedications and requests. Love to hear from you this afternoon. You know the score. You can either text or you can indeed phone me. Right, very shortly we'll be doing the weather followed by traffic and travel. So without further ado, let's do that round about now. Here we go.
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3: 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This year alone, an estimated £4.9 million will be wasted on unused medicines, which could be reinvested into improving your NHS services. So don't be afraid to check their medication. Encourage them to only order what they need and take any that's not being used back to their local pharmacy for safe disposal. Help us make more of your NHS.
0: Right then, it's about that time for the weather. Today will be dry with sunny spells and variable cloud, though it will become overcast by the evening. It'll be very warm as we head into tonight. Dry and cloudy tonight and breezier than the daytime and very mild. And that is your weather. Now we're going to return to the tide times, and I can tell you that high tide will be at 1:45 in the morning. Low tide will be 9 minutes past 8 in the morning. High tide again will be 12 minutes past 2 in the afternoon. And low tide will be at 8:41 tonight. And that is your weather and tide times update. Following very shortly will be the traffic and travel.
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0: All right then, I'm going to basically do the best I can here, and to tell you that the A249 is running okay through the Isle of Sheppey, that's no problem there. I'm thinking that's the flyover from Sittingbourne into Sheerness and vice versa. I'm thinking also that Bluetown's okay, and Halfway Houses and the rest of the island, I'm thinking will be okay. Of course, if you know any different, then you can telephone or text me. I'd really appreciate your help on this one. What I can tell you is that Sittingbourne is all clear. There's no problems in the Sittingbourne area. But bearing in mind that it is the rush hour coming up round about now, so expect delays and congestion and all that kind of thing. Right then, let's move across to Canterbury. And I mentioned this earlier on, the I think it's the M2 or the A299. I can't exactly see on my screen, but one of the roads anyway, I think it's the M2 from Canterbury leading into Faversham. There seems to be some sort of problem there. It is the M2. Yes, it is the M2. Between Canterbury and Faversham. I'm not too sure whether it's London bound or coast bound, but there is some congestion along the M2. Be aware of that. A28 from Ashford to Canterbury seems to be okay, no problems there. Canterbury itself, A256, A251, A299, A28 seem to be okay heading towards Margate. We move into Maidstone, A229. running through to Rochester seems to be okay. M2 from Faversham through Sittingbourne into Chatham, that seems to be okay as well. Rochester, I'm thinking we'll be busy round near the roundabout there, heading down Bluebell Hill. I'm thinking there'll be congestion there. As we move further afield to Sevenoaks, I thought I might as well go to Sevenoaks. M26 is fine, M20 is fine. A2, Rochester, heading towards London. That seems to be okay as far as Dartford, and then from Dartford through to Bexley. Bit of congestion there. Also, I've got to tell you about Chatham. There are problems, I'm thinking, going down Chatham Hill, coming into Chatham via Luton Arches. I'm thinking there'll be problems there. Other than that, I can't think of anything else at the top of my head. And that is your traffic and travel update along with the weather. For now, next update will be in half an hour's time. In the meantime, got some great tunes lined up for you. Katy Perry and Clean Bandit, to name but a few tunes coming up very shortly indeed here on Sheppey FM.
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Katy Perry, Snoop Dogg, fine combination there. Californian Girls right here on Sheppy FM. Babs, I found the song that you requested. The reason why I was confused is because I don't think I've heard this one by Billy Ocean before. So I'll play that next. Before that, something I should have mentioned on Traffic and Travel. That's the Trains. I'm so sorry. It's my first time back and I'm making mistake after mistake after mistake. But I'm doing it on purpose just to make sure that you're paying attention to what I'm saying. That being said, the next train from Sheerness to Sittingbourne, 1717, followed by the 1747, 1817, 1855, 1925, and 1954. I'm presuming they're trains from Sheerness to Sittingbourne, and they're all running on time from platform one. Okay, let's move on. Don't forget your dedications and requests. Love to hear from you, telephone or text. 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Also, we're on DAB in the Swale and Medway Towns area. So many ways you can tune in to the station that rules the nation. This is Sheppy FM doing it to you this Tuesday afternoon. Badly. But anyway, Adrian Van Dort here with another request for the Babs family. Here's Billy Ocean and Nights. Feel like getting down, not a bad idea.

just gone quarter past five on a Tuesday afternoon. Billy Ocean there. Nice. Feel like getting down. I feel like getting down and boogieing. And that's a special request for the Babs family. I do like that one, Babs. I must admit, I've heard it, but a very, very long time ago. But great stuff indeed. Great choice. Wonderful. Now then, don't forget your requests and dedications. I keep banging on about it. But I'd like you to get involved in the show. Draw you in, if you will. It's not about me. It's about you guys and what you would like me to play for you between now and 7 o'clock. Or perhaps you just want to mention on the station that rules the nation, Sheppy FM. Or perhaps just celebrating something. Or perhaps whatever you're doing, wherever you are, perhaps you're in the garden, like what the Babs family are, enjoying this wonderful weather, which I hope will continue, that is for sure. Unless, of course, you're a person by the name of Neil DJ, who's in America at the moment. I'd love to know what the weather's out there. I'm thinking, watching the TV, that it's very, very hot and humid. So, worth thinking about, isn't it? Would you like to go to the USA at this time of year? Mind you, there are hotter countries as well. But we are getting some decent weather. And hopefully we'll get some decent weather in the next couple of weeks and months before the autumn period. Which I don't want to put everybody on a downer. But the way this year is going, we're already halfway through the year. And it's gone just like that. Right, two in a row for you now here on Sheppy FM. I'm going to play you Clean Bandit. And Rather Be, number one hit for them, followed by Jesse J and Domino, back to back here on Sheppy FM. Enjoy these tunes. Here they come.

0: 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But with that power comes responsibility.
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0: good stuff indeed. Jesse J, Domino ending two in a row there on Tuesday's Drive Time. Don't forget, of course, Neil will be back in a couple of weeks' time to take the reins for the Tuesday Drive Time. And also catch him on Wednesday between 7 and 10 for the reset. Right then, had a request come in from Luke. Good afternoon, Luke, sir. And he simply says, may I request Superstition by Stevie Wonder. What a great choice, if you don't mind me saying so, Luke. I'll put that on after Traffic and Travel, which is coming up very shortly indeed. And don't forget, of course, if you've got a dedication request or a favourite song, you know exactly what you've got to do. You can telephone me on 01795 665 898. Or the better way, if you're technically minded, is text me on the following text number, 07938 221 617. Yes, Traffic and Travel coming up very shortly, and then we'll play Luke's request for Stevie Wonder and a lot more tunes happening here on Sheppey FM, taking you through till 7, where Mick Terry will be here, the legend that is Mick Terry with Classic Country. That's coming up at 7. In the meantime, I've got an hour and a half still to go, and it's about time we did this.
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0: Yes, it's about that time, half past

0: with the school run and people returning from work and shopping and everything else. So I'm thinking self once again with people returning to work, from work rather. And I think the school run's finished now anyway, Mr. Van Dort. Why you mention that, I do not know. Maystone, 8229. The flow over there, there's a bit of congestion there. And also on the A229 itself, there's congestion on that particular stretch of road. I'm thinking coming into Maystone, so be aware of that. Canterbury, I mentioned this a few times, the M2. Now, I don't know whether it's coastbound or London bound, but there is congestion on the M2 just outside Canterbury, between Faversham and Canterbury. So it's between them two places, and there is congestion on the M2. Looking further afield, I'm guessing that every town and city I mention in the town centres itself, it will be busy with people returning from work. So I'm thinking that coming into town and leaving town, it will be busy. As far as Rochester's concerned, that seems to be okay as we're heading towards the Medway towns now. A2 seems to be a bit busy there. Be aware of that. Further afield, of course, all looking good. Seven Oaks and various other places that I've mentioned as well. I tell you what we haven't mentioned. We haven't mentioned Gravesend yet, and that seems to be fine. A2 and M2 around that area, absolutely fine. But I must stress that if there's something I've not mentioned, it must be by now. You can telephone me on 01795 665 898, or you can text me on 07938 221617. Either way, I'd love to hear from you just to update you. And of course, do that if it's safe and legal to do so. That rounds off the traffic and travel for now. Next traffic and travel update will be in half an hour's time.
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0: Yes, sir. Definitely a summery sound. 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With Stevie Wonder, Superstition, especially for Luke. Getting down to the funky sound that's in your town. And you can take that to the bank. Oh, yes. Great stuff indeed. 20 to 6 now on a Tuesday afternoon, and we've got another traffic and travel update in about 20 minutes time. Don't forget your dedications and requests. Love to hear from you this afternoon stroke evening. Take you through till 7, where Mick Terry will be here with classic country. If you like your country music, you'll love that show. There's no two ways about that. We have got Rita Ora and Your Song coming up after this ad. Stay tuned.
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I want 0795 665 898 is the telephone number. 0793 822 1617 is the text number. Two in a row there, ending off with Pharrell Williams and Happy. Hopefully we're happy this afternoon. Hopefully, I've said this 1,000 times since I've been on radio, if I can put a smile on somebody's face, then I'm a very happy man. Hopefully I've done that for you this afternoon. Right, I mentioned earlier on in Drive Time that I was going to play my favourite Afrobeat song, and I'm about to play it now. You'll know it. I hope you enjoy it anyway. It's something I don't normally do on radio, play stuff that I'm not really familiar with, but I know this one, no doubt about that. It's Rima and Selena Gomez.

absolutely love that tune. Lovers Rock at its very best. Dennis Brown, Lovers found its way before that, of course, Rima and Selena Gomez. A little track called Calm Down. One more before Traffic and Trouble taking us there. Jonas Blue.

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2: Okay then, here we go, Traffic and Travel at 6 as we enter into the evening period. By the way, that was Jonas Blue and Mama. Right, basic information here, that's all I can tell you at this stage of the evening. And I'm thinking the Isle of Sheppey is basically busy at this time of the evening with people returning from work. That's Blue Town, Halfway Houses, all them areas. I'm thinking that. We move further afield now to Sittingbourne, A249 over the river. That seems to be fine both off and on the island. M2, there's some, I'm thinking it must be roadworks because it's been there for all afternoon, this congestion between Canterbury and Faversham. So I'm thinking it's roadworks. It's on the M2 anyway, between Faversham and Canterbury, but what I don't know is whether it's actually London bound or coast bound. Other than that, A299. Flowing near Canterbury, that seems to be okay. A249, as I say, I mentioned, going into Sittingbourne and over the river onto the island and vice versa. That seems to be fine. No problems there. Maidstone. Let's have a look at Maidstone. I think that's a good idea. A229, that seems to be congested coming from Rochester into Maidstone. I'm thinking that's Detlin Hill. That's what I'm thinking. If I'm right, there's congestion there. Be aware of that. M2 from Sittingbourne to Chatham, or even Faversham to Chatham via Sittingbourne. That's looking good. No problems there, as I can see at the moment. Gravesend and Dartford, not too bad. That's further afield, though, near the M20. M26, there's some delays on that stretch of the motorway. Be aware of that. Other than that, it seems to be okay and quiet on the island, unless of course you know better, and if you do, please help me out here. You can telephone me 01795 665 898, or you can text me on 07938 221 617, as long as it's safe and legal to do so. Just head back to the map, I think. Ashford seems to be okay. Canterbury, other than what I mentioned, there's problems there. Now then, before I forget, let's check out the trains. And we'll do that roundabout now. And I can tell you that the trains, 1817, 1855, 1925, 1954, 2047, 2147, all these trains from Sheerness to Sittingbourne, Corniac, Queenborough, Swale and Kemsley, all running on time from Platform 1. And that is your roundup for now. Next roundup, half an hour's time.
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0: Yes, there's nothing like a great singer. I'm nothing like one. Ollie Murs, Dance With Me Tonight, right here on Sheppy FM. Had a text from the one, the only Neil DJs. Still tuned in. I'm surprised, Neil, I really am. Reggae in the Californian sunshine. Well, I can't sum it up much better than that. Also, reggae in the UK sunshine. Because we've got sunshine over here, Neil. And, yes, I hope you're enjoying your holiday, sir. And I hope you've got something nice and cool to drink. You still haven't told me what time it is over there. That's what I'd like to know. Otherwise, I'd say good morning, Neil. Good afternoon, Neil. You know the score, don't you, mate? And speaking of Neil, don't forget he's back in a couple of weeks' time with Tuesday drive time as well as his regular Wednesday slot. And I thought to myself, and it hurt me when I thought this, I'll play a tune for Neil, and it happened to be the next one I've got lined up on the system. So, Neil, see if you, sir, remember this one.
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Yes, sir. Wrap yourselves around that one. Jay, don't walk away. Especially for my good friend and fellow Sheppy FM presenter, Neil DJ, who's chilling out in the sunshine in America. That's it. Make me jealous, mate. Why don't you? If you like that kind of music, don't forget you can join Elaine on a is it a Thursday, 7 till 10? She does all that soul and disco and all that kind of thing. Well, we're checking out. Check out the groove. That's what I say, my friends. Now then, 6:15 on a Tuesday afternoon. So what are you up to? Have you finished your dinner? Are you starting your dinner? Are you cooking your dinner? Are you chilling out? Are you doing the what? I could go on for years about that one. But drop us a text or a telephone call. You know the score by now. 01795 665 898 is the telephone number. And 07938221617 is the text number. It's simple as that. While we here at Sheppy FM play you Sweet Female Attitude. Enjoy this one. I'll bring you flowers. I certainly will.

Yes, Sheppy FM in the sunshine with Kid Creole on the coconuts. Annie, I'm Not Your Daddy. What a great tune that is. Summery sound with the weather the way it is. Shame about the radio presenter. Right, we've got to change the mood now. I hear you cry. Why I hear you cry. And this is what's commonly known in the trade as a sledgehammer mix. So now, I've gone from summery sounds to this. I love it.

wonderful stuff, Rainbows, since you've been gone. Don't forget, if you like that kind of music, don't forget to join John on a Monday night between 7 and 10, Alternative Mondays, for The Rock Show. I just thought I'd play that one to publicise that. Right, I'm going to play you one more, and then we should have Traffic and Travel, the last one of the evening. Taking us there, Moose T.

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2: Right, it's 6:30. We are getting there. We are getting there. Right, I've got some progress here. So let's start in Bluetown. All clear there. All clear in Sheerness, Isle of Sheppey Sailing Club, round the Lears, round that road. New Road, that's all fine. 0249, that's fine. 02500, that's fine. Minstrong Sea, Halfway Houses, Halfway Road, Wards Hill Road, Plough Road, Lower Road, East Church, all them areas, absolutely fine. No problems there whatsoever. As we move further afield now, I'll do that very shortly, and I can tell you that Rushenden and

0: to Keighcole and Chestnut Street, Dunaway, around that area as we head towards Sittingbourne. We link that in there, and I can tell you it's all clear in Sittingbourne, other than the B2163, there's some sort of congestion there. But Kemsley, Swellway, Milton Regis, Millway, Borden Lane, Park Road, Merston and Batchold, Tong, all these areas absolutely fine, no problems there. I'm trying to go further afield, see how lucky I can get. Dunaway, that's looking good. M2, that's fine, no problems there. Let me just double check that. Yep, that's fine there, no problems there. Bridger and all them areas, absolutely fine, no problems there. Sittingbourne, I mentioned Sittingbourne, that's fine. And that is just about it as far as I'm aware. Let's quickly, before I forget, go on to the trains. And I can tell you what's happening on there. And the 1855, 1925, 1954, 2047, 2147, and 2247. All these trains from Sheerness to Sittingbourne are running on time, calling at Queenborough and Swell and Kemsley. But I think one or two of them don't call at Swell. Not too sure which ones they are. Some of them do, some of them don't. As soon as I find out, I'll let you guys know. And that is Traffic and Travel with the train times all done and dusted for today. Another Traffic and Travel update will be tomorrow, I believe. In the meantime, we have got LMFAO, Party Rock Anthem, and David Morales, Needing You, all coming up with a lot more tunes here on Sheppey FM. Good evening.
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Awesome stuff indeed, LMFAO, Pod Rock Anthem. And that is an anthem. Oh, well, I was expecting something at the end of that. Oh, so sorry about that. Okay, I'm going to play you one more tune, and then I'm going to love you and leave you in the very capable hands of Mick Terry and Classic Country. That's coming up at 7. In the meantime, taking me to my last song, or playing my last song, rather, David Morales.

quite appropriate, that song, really. David Morales featuring The Face and Needing You. Time now is 6:45. That's it from me. Thank you so much for tuning in to Tuesday's Drive Time. I do apologise about the mistakes I've made. Hopefully it hasn't spoilt the show and spoilt your entertainment this evening. Going to leave you with a few tunes, starting off with the Crusaders and Street Life, followed by Robbie Williams, Black Eyed Peas, Nina Cherry and DeBarge. Next up, the wonderful Mick Terry with Classic Country. I'll be here next Tuesday, hopefully, for some more Tuesday Drive Time. In the meantime, take care, everybody. Look after yourselves. Bye-bye for now.

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2: Cause I'm having

Good evening. How goes it today? Yes, it's a Tuesday evening, 7 o'clock. The World Cup is in action. And I'm here to play some great country music for you for the next couple of hours. Yes, I'm Mick T, and this is Classic Country. A few new songs for you to hear tonight, and lots of great music, country music from across the decades. We had this day in country music. I also have the birthday file, and it's all good. Sky's blue, the sun is shining. I hope you're feeling good. Big thanks to Adrian for drive time. Good to see him back in the chair.

And let's start with an entry for This Day in Country Music back in 1977. Kenny Rogers was at number one on the UK singles charts with the song Lucille. Was the American country music singer first of two UK number ones. Yeah, the other one was Coward of the County.

He picked a fine time to leave me loose, Will. Yes, 400 children are cropping the fields. Blimey, indeed. Good evening, welcome along to the show. Yes, you can see what sort of mood I'm in, can't you? Kenneth Mobley Bryce Jr., better known to you as Lee Bryce Jr., was born on June the 10th, 1979, in Sumter, South Carolina, the US of A. He's a Maryland country music singer and songwriter, signed to Curb Records. He's released five albums with the labels, with the label, Love Like Crazy, Hard to Love, I Don't Dance, Me Neither, Lee Bryce, and Hey World. He has also released 18 singles, of which eight have reached number one on the Billboard Country Airplay and Hot Hits charts, or whatever they call it these days. So let's have a couple from Lee Bryce, shall we? Starting with A Woman Like You.

Great song there from Lee Bryce. Amongst his hit singles, Love You Crazy was the top country song of 2010, according to Billboard Year End magazine, and broke a 62-year record for the longest run on a country chart. Besides his own material, he has written or co-written songs for artists such as Garth Brooks, Adam Gregory, the Eli Young Band, and Tim McGraw. And here's another one of his hits, She Ain't Right.

And there he goes, Lee Bryce. She ain't right. Born this day, that's this very day, the 16th of June, back in 1939 in Greensboro, North Carolina, was Billy Crash Craddock. He first gained popularity in Australia back in the 1950s with a string of rockabilly hits, including the Australian number one hit Boom Boom Baby. Switching to country music, he gained popularity in the US during the 1970s with a string of top 10 country hits, several of which were number one hits, including Broken Down in Tiny Pieces, Rub It In, Rub It In, Rub It In, A Ruby Baby. He was known to fans as Mr. Country Rock for his up-tempo, rock-influenced style of country music. Now let's hear a couple of those songs, shall we? This one by Billy is his version of Sea Cruise.

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not strictly country, but the country link is the fact that that gentleman on that song, or one of the gentlemen on that song, was a member of the Allman Brothers, not in their original context, but when they reformed in 1990. His name, Johnny Neal, N-E-E-L, born on June 11th, 1954, in Wilmington, Delaware. Sadly left us in October 2024. An American vocalist, songwriter, and musician based in Nashville, Tennessee. Best known for his songwriting, his work as a session musician, and as they've been a member of the Allman Brothers and Dickie Betts bands. A songwriter, in addition to material written or co-written for the Allman Brothers and Dickie, of course, Dickie's band, Neil's songs have also been recorded by John Mayall, Delbert McClinton, Montgomery Gentry, Keith Whitley, Travis Tritt, the Oak Ridge Boys, Restless Heart, and Dorothy Moore, and Peebles, and John Schneider as well. Yes, and he's played with people such as Michael McDonald, that's the geezer, Robert Gordon, Chris Ledoux, Susie Bogus, Joe Diffie, and Pirates of the Mississippi. So yeah, Johnny Neal, remembering Johnny Neal, I say his birthday on the 11th, a few days ago, and that song from the revamped Allman Brothers was called Good Clean Fun, and that's what we like here, Good Clean Fun. New music for you now, a group called the Hummingbird Syndicate. We love glittering bright lights and big city, but also crave harmonious starry nights and quiet walks down country roads, they say. Ready to take a trip to the stars with us and explore the universe in a teacup, or at least find a chance to shift perspective. A pop rock, jangle, country, folk songwriting team with a syndicate of top level musicians seeks audience who love a well crafted song. So that means you people out there, and me as well, of course, in here. These are the Hummingbird Syndicate, and come out and play.

I think I made tonight's deliberate error. Did you catch it? Yes, I said 1999, didn't I? And it was 1989. That was number one, the album in the charts from Clint Black there, Killing Time, you heard. And also you heard Nobody's Home, both from the album. A very good evening to Irene. Welcome along to the show. I hope you're going to enjoy it. I'm sure you will. And we'll carry on with the music with a gentleman born on June the 11th, 1966, in Bandera, Texas. His name is Bruce Ben Robison, as American Texas country music singer, songwriter. Bruce, along with his brother, fellow singer-songwriter Charlie Robison, grew up in Bandera near San Antonio. His self-titled debut album was released in 1995. He has written several songs which have become hits when covered by well-known singers, including Traveling Soldier, recorded in 2003 by The Chicks, which reached number one on the country charts. Angry All the Time, recorded by Tim McGraw and Faith Hill in 2001, which also reached number one. And Wrapped, recorded in 2006 by George Strait, which reached number two the following year. Bruce runs The Next Waltz, a record label for artists, by artists for artists. Indeed. So let's have a couple of those songs I've just mentioned, starting with The Chicks and Travelling Soldier.

Couple of great tracks there, written by Bruce Robison or Robison. No N in it. Well, there is at the end of it, but you know what I mean? No N in the middle. No N in the middle. That's what I said. Yes. And The Chicks with Travelling Soldier and George Strait with Wrapped. It's a rap. Not yet, it isn't. It's not even through the first hour. Now, Frankie Goldwings is a professional Elvis Presley tribute singer based in Europe. Yeah, I believe he's from what I can make out, from the Netherlands. He's been an avid fan of Elvis for over 55 years, performs hits at private parties, and won an Elvis impersonator competition back in the 1980s. He's been singing since the age of three. He got his start by imitating icons like the Beatles and Elvis, and after winning an impersonator contest, he began performing Elvis covers professionally as well. He also does songs that are not Elvis songs as well, like this one. Frankie Goldwings here with The Pen of Tomorrow.

You can tell he's an Elvis fan, can't you? Beautiful music there from Frankie Goldwings from the Netherlands and The Pen of Tomorrow. Hope you enjoyed that one. Let's move back to a birthday, born on June the 12th, 1952 in Cottonwood, Arizona. American country guitarist and singer Jameson Brown, better known to you and I as Junior Brown. He's released 12 studio albums during his career so far and has charted twice on the Billboard Country Singles charts. His signature instrument is a Git Steel double neck guitar, a hybrid of an electric guitar and a lap steel guitar, and it makes a wonderful sound as well. As I say, born in Cottonwood, Arizona, he first learned to play piano from his father before I could talk, he says. His music career began in the 60s and he worked through that decade and into the next, singing and playing pedal steel and guitar for groups such as the Last Mile Ramblers, Dusty Drapes and the Dusters, Billy Spears and Asleep at the Wheel, while developing his guitar skills as well. This track is one of his most famous, and a great video that goes with this. If you've never seen it, check it out. This is Highway Patrol, Junior Brown.

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This is Summer. Summer Classics. 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
1: It is just come up to 8 o'clock, and Sheppey Matters are getting involved with Sheerness in Bloom. 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Nominations closed on the 30th of June, so you've got, what, a couple of weeks yet to go round and pick your best one. 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So get involved now. Sheerness in Bloom. There was a charity football match taking place at the Sheppey United Stadium, Holden Park. It's in halfway, of course, off the Queenborough Road. On Sunday, the 28th of June, gates open at 12 with the kickoff at 1 p.m. It's between teams from DS Smith and MKE. The tickets are £2 per person. Under 12s go free. Food and drink will be available on the day. All proceeds of this event will go to Men Talk Sheerness. That's Sunday, 28th of June, 1 o'clock, Sheppey United Stadium, Holden Park there on the Queenborough Road. And tickets £2, under 12s go free. One other thing to tell you about coming up on Saturday, July the 4th, from 12 noon till 5 p.m. in the Castle Public House near the fire station, a live band day with bands such as Lost Calls, Stoned and many more. Ticket prices are £5. You can get the tickets from the Castle Tavern or here at the Media Centre.
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0: Man with the Bakersfield sound there, of course. Dwight Yoakam, always late with your kisses, kicking off our tour of classic country this week. And on this day back in 1987, he was number one on the country albums chart with Hillbilly Deluxe. It was Yoakam's second consecutive number one album, and four tracks were released as singles, with each becoming top 10 hits in 87 and the following year of 88. Yes, that was one of the tracks, always late with your kisses. And also this one, Please, Please, Baby.
1: Is hang on a second.
2: Yeah, hang on to this, buddy.

That's a great toe-tapping country there for you from Dwight Yoakam and Please Please Baby from his album that I mentioned just now. Right, Christopher Alan Young was born on June the 12th, 1985 in Murfreesboro, Tennessee. American country music singer, songwriter. Back in 2006, he rose to fame after winning season 4 of the reality singing competition program Nashville Star. After winning, he signed to RCA Records Nashville, releasing his self-titled debut album the same year. Produced two hot country songs, singles with Drinking Me Lonely and You're Gonna Love Me. Followed up with his second album in September 2009 and many, many more albums and singles across his career as well. He gained one of the crowning achievements in country music, becoming a member of the Grand Ole Opry back in 2017. We start with two songs, well, we start the first of two songs from Chris Young with Getting You Home, the Little Black Dress song.

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1: Call me out there. Chris Young, a couple of great songs from him. And talking about Chris Young and his birthday on the 12th of this month. You heard Getting You Home and Tomorrow. And right now, let's have a song from this day in country music. And we go to, where do we go to? 2001. And Tim McGraw was number one on the Billboard Country Singles Chart with the song Grown Men Don't Cry. It was the first single taken from his album Set This Circus Down. And here it is.

Jim McGraw, Grown Men Don't Cry. Oh, yes, they do. We certainly do. And we're going to link that with another song by that gentleman, because Joe Barnhill was born on June the 13th, 1965, in Turkey, Texas. An American country music singer, songwriter. Between 1990 and 97, he released two studio albums, also charted two singles on the Billboard Hot Country Singles chart. His highest charting single, Your Old Flame's Going Out Tonight, peaked at number 56. But he was also wrote songs recorded by other people, including this one, Not a Moment Too Soon, which was number one hit for Tim McGraw in 1994.

Got a great voice, hasn't he? A wonderful country artist there, Tim McGraw. And not a moment too soon. Now, Graham Clark is from New Zealand, as far as I'm aware. And I played him on this show before. I think I've played him on the show. I've definitely played him on this show or the one I do on Alternate Sundays, Riding Point. But he's teamed up with Heather Johnson here, a musical duo known for recording the country and pop album Boots, Things and Golden Rings. They frequently collaborate on international radio releases, it says here, such as the popular cover of the hit Someone is Looking for Someone Like You. And yes, here it is right now, Graham Clark, Heather Johnson.

0: nice, don't you think? Yes, Graham Clark and Heather Johnson there. Someone is looking for someone like you.
1: The newly refurbished Seaside Pub, formerly known as the Beach Bar, are kindly giving away £20 to spend in their bar or restaurant. A new winner is drawn each week on our Saturday Youth Show. All you need to do is contact the studio by texting 07938221617 to let them know that you would like to be entered in this week's draw. 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Good luck, everybody.

That is country music artist Jason Michael Carroll, who was born on June the 13th, 1978, in Youngsville, North Carolina. After being discovered at a local talent competition in 2004, he was signed to the Aristus Nashville label in 2006, releasing his debut album Waiting in the Country that year. The album produced three consecutive top 40 country hits for him, Lesser Lies, Living Our Love Song, and I Can Sleep When I'm Dead. His second album, Growing Up Is Getting Old, has also produced his fourth and fifth top 40 hits. Yes. And here is one of those songs I just mentioned, I Can Sleep When I'm Dead, Jason Michael Carroll.

0: He's not wrong, is he?
1: Yes, Jason Michael Carroll there. Coming up at 9 o'clock tonight, we have Dante and Dusty, the 3 hours of great music with The Love Zone. So stay tuned for that.

lots of laid-back music, and to get comfy with the one you love, possibly. maybe not. But yeah, great music, so stay tuned for that one. On this day, back in 2021, Forever After All by Luke Combs was at number one on the country charts. It was released as part of What You See Ain't Always What You Get, a deluxe edition of his second studio album. And here it is.

Isn't he just great? Luke Combs there, and Forever After All. Almost time for me to wrap things up. Stay tuned for the Love Zone coming up at 9 o'clock. As I said, a couple of songs from Blake Shelton, who on this day back in 2013 was at number one in the country chart with the album Based on a True Story. And also some birthdays. Terry Gibbs, who was born on the 15th, which is like yesterday, back in 1954. And a gentleman born back in 1937, who's sadly no longer with us. But two tracks from the great Waylon Jennings coming up as well. So enjoy those and enjoy the rest of your week. Take care out there. It's going to get warmer, so make sure you keep hydrated and look after your pets in the hot weather, as well as looking after yourselves. Take care out there and keep it country.

0: Yes, it's time again. It's Tuesday, and this is the Love Zone at 9 o'clock. With myself, Dusty. And
1: Dante, good evening.
0: Oh yes, as Donza said, a very good evening. I hope you had a lovely day. And you all enjoyed the little bit of sunshine we'll be getting. Seems to be getting a little bit more hotter. Anyway, a big thank you to our Mick Terry, another great show as well. It's classic country, and he'll be back next week with another one. Oh yeah, definitely. I hope you've had a great week and enjoyed your weekend. And as I say, we've got myself, Dusty, and Dante. We're here for the next 3 hours with your Love Zone, playing a little bit of upbeat, easy listening. And what do we do at 11 o'clock, Dante?
1: We slow it all down.
0: We certainly do. Well, if you'd like a request on the show, you can call us on
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0: Or you can text us on
1: 07 938 221 617. You know we love to hear from you.
0: We certainly do. So we thought we'd start tonight with the Brotherhood of Man, going back to 1975, and it's won the European, Save Your Kisses.
1: For me.
0: Yeah. Well, here we go, back to the 70s. What a great decade.

0: There we go, the Brotherhood of Man. And what did they do in 76, Dante?
1: They won the European Song Contest.
0: They did. Well done to them. Great song, that. Okay, we're going to carry on. We're going to go a little bit further back with this one, Dante. And we're going to go back to 1965 with Kim Weston, Take Me in Your Arms.

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You know we love to hear from you. Well, it's currently 22 minutes to 10 on your Sheppy FM, and we're going to start off with Madison Beer and Bittersweet.

That was Marvel 8s and Beechwood 45789. Next up is Everything But The Girl and Missing. 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

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Next up is the Sheppey Darts Academy, 9 a.m, 1 p.m, every Sunday, under 21s. It is at the Sheerness East Working Men's Club, and it is £3 per child. That is your update with your community news at 10.

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1: You certainly are. 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And next up is Bemily Brothers. If I said you had a beautiful body, but before that, if you'd like to make a request on The Love Zone, you can call us on 01795 665 898, or you can text us on 07938 221 617. 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

0: Will Smith, and just the two of us. Next up is Barry White and Never Never Gonna Give You Up. 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
1: 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You know we love to hear from you.
0: We certainly do.

Crazy and crazies and crazy love. This is Maurice Albert and Feelings.

George Strait and Nobody in His Right Mind. Next up is a request for Sasha, and she said, "Good evening, Dusty and Dante. Sorry it's late, it's never too late. But could I request Somewhere Only We Know by Lily Allen?" Of course you can. Hope you have a lovely evening. Take care, and most of all, stay safe.

0: to go. 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
1: I do.
0: Okay, we've left you a Commodores, Ira Casti, and a Corks finish off with an Elvis. Have a great week and enjoy the sun. Don't forget the sun cream, definitely not. It's going to get hot out there. And plenty of water, don't get dehydrated. Hey, Dante.
1: Yes.
0: Okay, we'll catch you in 2 weeks' time. So until doing that, take care. Remember, whatever you do out there,
1: stay safe.
0: And take care.
1: Indeed.
0: So it's bye from myself, Dusty. And bye from him,
1: Dante.
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